0: his name versus at the top of Europe.
1: Real change is now more serious than ever because of the green factors.
2: It can be a sale as a holder.
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0: We are gathered here today in Brussels, at the heart of Europe.
1: The rate of real change is now more serious than ever because of three factors.
2: The community is a moderate,
3: very proud.

Ladies and gentlemen, the major developments of the past year have proven important facts. First, freeing the world from the threat of religious fascism, which is the main source of insecurity, terrorism, and war, is a single shared goal. Second, this regime has no intention of changing its behavior or policies. It lacks both the capacity and the fundamental nature to do so. Therefore, this threat has only one answer: overthrow by the Iranian people and their organized resistance. Over the past four decades, those who put their short-term political or commercial interests above all else ignored the unchanging nature of the regime. They witnessed the brutal violation of human rights in Iran, but overlooked it. They showed tolerance toward the regime's nuclear weapons program and weapons of mass destruction, even though the National Council of Resistance of Iran had exposed different aspects of this secret program in more than 130 conferences and statements. They ignored the key solution to the Iranian question, which is the resistance movement, and worse, they blocked its path at critical moments. The current big challenge is rooted in this sad history. But beyond this, we must learn a lesson for the future. The biggest lesson is that working with dictatorships may bring short-term benefits today, but it leads to a disaster tomorrow. In addition, a policy that ignores the people and the resistance of Iran has deprived the world of the main force for change in Iran. Look at the situation in Iran. Even though there is a major foreign war happening, the main battle for the rulers is against the Iranian people. This past January, they crushed the Iranian uprising by killing thousands of young people and teenagers. Now, they live night and day in the nightmare of the next uprising.